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He's saying, my flight was back to Berlin, just left 10 minutes ago. It's left 9 minutes ago.

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It's left 9 minutes ago.

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